nothing more. And the raven never flitting, still is sitting on the pallet, bust a palace just above my chamber door. 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And my soul from out that shadow.

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0: 'Tis the wind and nothing more.
1: And the raven never flitting, still is sitting on the pallet, bust a palace just above my chamber door. And his eyes have all the seeming of a demon's that is dreaming, and the lamplight of him streaming throws a shadow on the floor. And my soul from out

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1: Hey Baby, why don't you smile? You got such a pretty face.

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Chopped up lips and a smile on my face, even though no one was noticing me. My mum was scared to death and she said, careful of strangers. I just hugged her tight and said, time to leave. So I packed up what I had.